0: Lost one game since Seibold was axed. Coaching changes in the AFL as well, with Michael Voss resigning from his role at Carlton. The Blues have just one win so far this year. In the EPL, Tottenham and Leeds have played out a one-all draw, and Australian Alexi Poprin has been bundled out of the Italian Open by world number one Jannik Sinner. That is the very latest. I'm Sasha Foote.
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2: Cloud and showers increasing for this afternoon, up to around about 10 to 12 mils of rain. Similar conditions again for tomorrow and Thursday. In fact, more showers right up through to the weekend, only up to around about 10 mils of rain each day, but fine partly cloudy conditions otherwise. Very little sun by the look of it. Top of 24 today, right now at 4 past 10, moved up to 22.

Wishing you well on a Tuesday morning here at 104.9 Sunshine FM, the Sunshine Coast radio station. Bernard Fanning there, and Train kicking off the hour with their first ever hit, Drops of Jupiter. You know, scientists have found that on the planet Jupiter, it actually rains diamonds. Can you imagine if you lived on Jupiter, hey, you could walk outside when it rained and put out a bucket, collect some diamonds, get rich? Anyway, just a thought. It's Jason McLean here, still to come this hour. Great hits from the likes of the Supremes, Carly Rae Jepsen, you'll recognise that one. Leanne Rimes, Rolling Stones, and also the Hollies. Guy Sebastian won Australian Idol 2003, then released this, his first ever hit, Angels Brought Me Here.

0: It's Dido at the Sunshine Coast radio station, 104.9 Sunshine FM, her song Hunter, and Guy Sebastian before that, his first ever hit soon after he won the first ever Australian Idol in 2003. Angels brought me here at 18 after 10 on this Tuesday morning. Hits on the way shortly from the Supremes and Carly Rae Jepsen. Sunshine FM's Chris Wordsworth will also have his weekly Money Matters chat with Scott from station sponsor Solis Financial. Money certainly matters too at the Bowser. 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

0: 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Smoke gets in your eyes, especially when you're at a campfire. You know, you sit there, smoke follows you, move over there, still over there. You know the feeling. Carly Rae Jepsen, superstar from Canada. Before that, Call Me Maybe and The Supremes. I Hear a Symphony. I Hear hits from Leanne Rimes and The Rolling Stones coming up very shortly at 29 past 10. Time now to talk finance. Here's Sunshine FM's Chris Wordsworth.
1: 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We talk each week about how to grow your wealth with information that is general advice only, doesn't take into account your particular objectives, financial situation or needs. This week, an old chestnut, Scott, paying off your home, getting rid of the mortgage before you retire. Is that still a thing?
2: The old wisdom of paying off your mortgage is still mostly right, I think, and in most cases, it's the safe way to go and it's a reliable way to go if you can. But there are other strategies that are pretty cool where we can look to maybe salary sacrifice to superannuation or make what we call deductible contributions to super, and then use your super once you retire to then pay off the balance of your mortgage.
1: Is it as simple as if your super fund's earning you 7?
2: Yeah.
1: And your mortgage is 5, you stick with the super fund?
2: Oh, the 7 isn't guaranteed though. Where the 5 is, you know you're going to be paying 5%, but 7% in super is not very guaranteed. You know, if there's a war in the Middle East and you start seeing negative returns, then it can be worse.
1: As if that had happened.
2: Yeah. But we usually look around the tax and look at a put in an assumption of what we think it's going to earn. And then play out a couple of scenarios and compare and contrast them. There's usually some good tax savings, though.
1: When you get on a bit, let's say someone like me, the prospect of still having those monthly mortgage repayments in the thousands of dollars when you've got no wages coming in at all post-retirement, that's pretty challenging.
2: Yeah, and the way that we would look to solve that is either maybe taking a pension from superannuation to help pay those mortgage repayments or maybe a little bit extra in age pension.
1: Always good to talk to you, Scott. Thank you for your great advice. Scott Quinlan from Solus Financial across southeast Queensland.
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And Brown Sugar, Leanne Rimes, Can't Fight the Moonlight before that from that hit movie at the turn of the century, Coyote Ugly. That was a big one indeed. It's now 21 to 11, hits on the way very shortly. Pointer Sisters, early one for them. Right now, John Rolls at Sunshine FM.

0: More music, more memories, more often. 104.9 Sunshine FM from the 60s. We Five, You Were On My Mind. And the Pointer Sisters, early one for them, very country style. It was Fairy Tale. At 12 to 11, just reading in Sunshine Coast Daily this morning about the Big Pineapple getting a $10 million upgrade, which will include $5 million government funding. So step in the right direction there. It will include a micro brewery, sports bar, cafes, high-quality restaurant and retail shops. It'd be great to see it rejuvenated. I remember the good old days, you know, when you had the likes of Pineapple Pete there. They were the great days. I'm sure everybody has a great story about the Big Pineapple, so it'd be great to see that restored to its former glory and even better these days. I remember when it was right on the highway, just south of Nambour back in the day, and north of Nambour, you might remember the Big Cow. If you ever wondered what ever happened to that, last I heard, sitting on a property out the back of Toowoomba somewhere.
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Stephen X wrote that one about a friend named Sarah, Fleetwood Mac. At 3 to 11, latest news, sport and weather coming up very shortly. You know, when I was a child, for some reason I thought this song was by Air Supply before I woke up one day and thought, no, it's the Hollies. Classic, The Air That I Breathe. 104.9 Sunshine FM. Very good morning to you.

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1: Hello, I'm Sasha Foote. An ADF soldier has died during a parachute training exercise at the Jarvis Airfield on the New South Wales south coast. Another soldier was injured during the incident but did not require hospitalisation. The federal government says its latest budget will focus on five key areas which will likely see Labor lose some political skin. The capital gains tax discount will be reined in, which could hurt property investors and discourage business investment. Negative gearing deductions will also be restricted in a bid to lift housing supply for first home buyers. Treasurer Jim Chalmers says his budget will be ambitious and responsible to deal with global challenges.
2: There are five major packages in tonight's budget. A fuel security package, a package focused on the cost of living and housing, a productivity package, a tax reform package, and also a savings package as well, in the face of more than the usual amount of global economic uncertainty.
1: Five Australians and a New Zealander who were on board a hantavirus-hit cruise ship are preparing to travel to Western Australia. Their repatriation flight has been delayed, with the group to stay in the Netherlands for 48 hours. They'll be held in a COVID-era quarantine facility once they arrive in Perth later this week. Data shows nurses are six times more likely to be assaulted at work compared to the national average. There are calls for governments and industry to work together to provide safer conditions as we mark International Nurses Day. Australia Institute of Health and Safety Chief Executive Julia Whitford says change is needed.
3: Increasing healthcare workers would be of great value because they're working on average around 42 hours per week compared to the national average of about 38 hours.
1: WorkSafe Victoria has charged a health worker following the death of a patient at the Royal Melbourne Hospital. The authority alleges the patient took their own life after being admitted to the hospital for an emergency mental health assessment in June 2024. The federal court will today decide how much compensation will be paid to a Western Australian Indigenous group following a long-running dispute with mining giant FMG. Two men are due in court charged over two arson attacks at childcare centres in Sydney, and British Prime Minister Keir Starmer is on the brink of losing his leadership after a humiliating defeat in local elections. Checking sport, Penrith star Nathan Cleary says he is in no rush to make a decision about whether he will test the market at the end of the year. Carlton coach Michael Voss has resigned from the AFL club as the Blues search for just their second win of the season. In the EPL, Tottenham and Leeds have played out a one-all draw, and New South Wales bowler Ryan Hadley has scored a half century after being sent in as night watchman to help steer Glamorgan to a two-wicket win in country cricket. That's the very latest. I'm Sasha Foote.
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4: Well, the clouds starting to pick up now. Expect a shower or two early this afternoon. Should fine up for a cloudy sort of an afternoon after that. Cloudy conditions and showers over the next 3-4 days, only up to around about 10 mils of rain. See, it could either fall overnight, early afternoon. It seems too scattered. I remember yesterday hearing in Nambour they got a downpour there, but Maroochydore, Caloundra, not so. So very scattered across the Sunshine Coast over the next few days expected. Top today of 24 degrees at 11:04, still sitting on 22.

on the Sunshine Coast radio station, 104.9 Sunshine FM, Mary Hopkin and Knock Knock, who's there? Tell you what, if I had a dollar for every time I've heard a Knock Knock, who's there, Joe, I'd be sipping champagne in the Bahamas. What about you? REO Speedwagon, a beautiful hit from the 80s, can't fight this feeling. At 12 past 11, Jason McLean here for your Tuesday. Hits on the way this hour, Uriah Heep, also got Shania Twain, Black Sorrows, John Denver, and I'll even play the biggest pop star of today, that is Taylor Swift. And Sunshine FM's Chris Wordsworth will be catching up with Sunshine Coast Mayor Rosanna Natale in the next 20 minutes as well, here at Sunshine FM, as we continue with Peter Allen.

0: 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Peter Allen before that, Don't Cry Out Loud. At 20 past 11, Sunshine FM's Chris Wordsworth will be joined shortly by the Sunshine Coast Mayor, Rosanna Natoli, to talk all things Sunshine Coast and, of course, tonight's federal budget. Having a look at things on this day right now, though, May the 12th, as mentioned before, today is International Nurses Day, coinciding with the birth date of the legendary Florence Nightingale. She was born on this day in 1820. The first ever Thomas the Tank Engine book was published on this day in 1945. And I remember this, well, in 1997, swimmer Susie Moroney became the first person to swim from Cuba to Florida. She even had Fidel Castro sending her off nicely as well. Having a birthday today, singer Steve Winwood, he's 78. Singer Billy Squire, famous for The Stroke, he's 76. Actor Emilio Estevez, the brother of Charlie Sheen, he's 64. Politicians Bill Shorten, 59. Jacinta Price, 45, having birthdays. And remember Arissa True, that Gold Coast schoolgirl who won Olympic gold medal in skateboarding aged just 14. She's turning the sweet 16 today. And also having a birthday is this man. I got two strong arms, I can help. Yeah, Billy Swan. It would sure do me good to do you good. Let me help. Yeah, his big hit, I Can Help. Billy Swan turning 84 today. Just some of the birthdays and events happening for this day, May the 12th. Fresh and local night and day.
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0: Shania Twain at 104.9 Sunshine FM, the Sunshine Coast radio station. Don't be stupid off her massive album, Come On Over, from the late 90s. And you're right, heat before that, it was Free Me. At 29 to 12, Rosanna Natoli, Sunshine Coast Mayor, is coming into the studio, and she's joined right now with Sunshine FM's Chris Wordsworth.
1: Mayor Rosanna Natoli, good morning.
2: Good morning.
1: Budget.
2: Yes.
1: Scary time.
2: Yes, it is. When you think about, it's a lot of money. It's a lot of money to spend. And when we're talking about the federal budget that's being delivered tonight, it's a lot of money we would like to see coming our way.
1: What about the local budget? You and council have been in the wars a bit.
2: Yeah. It's tough.
1: Catching up.
2: It's tough. You just think about the increase in construction costs that everyone is feeling, the increase in fuel that everyone is feeling, the impact to council, just on the fuel alone, is nearly $250,000 a month above budget.
1: That's unreal, isn't it?
2: Yeah. So think about that impact on budget. And then that flows through to construction. People might not know, but you know the plastic pipes that are in everything from stormwater to housing? Those pipes are also impacted because they're made with a petroleum product. And then that flows through to everything. So we really, as a community, you know, and as a country, will really feel these impacts longer term. It's not just at the fuel bowser right now, but increasingly long term as well.
1: There's a limit to how much councils can put up rates. There's a tolerance level across the community.
2: Yeah.
1: I reckon the tolerance level around now is pretty low. How far will you have to go to keep the council solvent?
2: That is it, right? The financial stewardship, that's what people want. They want to know that you are looking at the numbers, that you are able to ensure that there is a way forward that remains solvent, that remains out of the deficit into the future, that you can see where there is a pathway for that. And that's really hard because no one stands for council to cut services.
1: Or put up rates. But you're going to have to.
2: That's a fact of life, right? Yep, absolutely. That's what we're tussling with at the moment, is how does that look? And as well, you know, council's not immune from all of those extra costs we're all feeling, and we're all going to need to tighten our belts, council included.
1: So are you, as our local government leader, prepared to make a tough financial decision in the best long-term interests of council and the community that might make you quite unpopular? Are you prepared to make that kind of decision?
2: That is exactly what is going through my mind all the time, and that's the kind of leader you have to be, right?
1: Good on
2: you. Can't just make decisions to be popular. We need to see a financial future that is secure.
1: All right.
2: Yeah.
1: I don't get many politicians answering a question like that in that way, so.
2: Well, and now you're going to hold me to it, right?
1: I think I might.
2: Yeah.
1: So, changing the subject a little, you saw stars recently, didn't you?
2: Oh, my goodness. I was absolutely gobsmacked yesterday. And I'm not often stuck for words, but I walked out at the rooftop bar at Mooloolaba's new Avani Beach Hotel, and my jaw dropped because I knew that a rooftop bar would have great views. What I wasn't expecting in this particular establishment is the size and scale. So it seats 400. So we're talking about a huge space. And the views you can see from the ocean, which of course is always spectacular, but right around the back you can see the Mooloolaba River, the sailboats on the river, other boats on the river, out to the Glasshouse Mountains. That's the bit I wasn't expecting.
1: And this is exactly the kind and style and scale of development the Sunshine Coast has been needing for decades.
2: Yeah.
1: To bring people with money to the coast to spend that money here.
2: And it's not competing with our other apartments or with the other elements that are in the market there for the accommodation market. It's a completely different offering that we haven't had. We have not had an internationally branded hotel open on the Sunshine Coast for 37 years, since the Hyatt So, you know, we were very different back when the Hyatt opened as a community and let alone us personally.
1: The poor old Hyatt, may it rest in peace.
2: So, you know, it's a long time since we've had this kind of development, and it does bring people in who are financially secure, who only want to stay one night. Sometimes at the moment you can't stay for only one night in Mooloolaba. You have to book an apartment and there's a minimum stay. So we are talking about different clientele, and so it's adding to the mix, which is really exciting. And the rooftop bar is open to everyone, so that is like a restaurant that you can book at any time. So it's another new beautiful space for us to all go.
1: Yeah, and I think in these times it's best to hark back to the reality of life, that if we can attract more people to the Sunshine Coast, we're all going to be better off.
2: Yeah. That's right. And we're talking about more people spending money in our local businesses. That's also going to benefit our suppliers. We're talking about at this particular establishment, there were more than 150 jobs. That flows through to the restaurants, the suppliers, the linen, the cleaners, all of that. So it's great for our economy.
1: Nice to see you.
2: Nice to see you too.
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Rita Coolidge with her version of Bye Bye Love and the Black Sorrows, the chosen one before that. At 12 to 12, got a one-hit wonder from the early 80s right after this from Elton John. You know, he originally chose Dusty Springfield to do this with, but she was a little bit ill at the time, so they chose Pauline Matthews, otherwise known as Kiki D. Here it is, Sunshine FM.

0: More music, more memories, more often. The ultimate one-hit wonder, that one. Soft Cell and Tainted Love from the early 80s at 4 to 12. Got your latest news, sport and weather very shortly. Taylor Swift with one of her hits to take you up there. That's followed by Lou Phillips, keeping you company till 3 this afternoon, and Dom Brunaldo to follow. Today's fun fact, before I go, horses and rats can't vomit. Although, to be fair, just the sight of rats makes me just want to do so.
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2: Yandina welcomes guest artist Buddy Weston to the next concert of the Australasian Country Music Association on Sunday, the 17th of May, for an 11 a.m. start. 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
1: Hello, I'm Sasha Foot. The opposition claims changes to property taxes in tonight's federal budget will divide Australians. The government is widely expected to rein in the capital gains tax discount and limit negative gearing to new properties. Labor claims this will help make the housing market more accessible for young people. But Shadow Treasurer Tim Wilson argues the government has been forced to hike taxes because of poor financial management.
2: Every time this government runs out of money, they come after the hip pockets of Australians. Every time this government gets caught in a political bind, their only solution is to divide Australians. And that's clearly what we're seeing in the budget today.
1: A man is in custody after a large amount of money was stolen from an armoured vehicle in Queensland's Fraser Coast. Police allege a man threatened a security guard with a gun at a shopping centre in Hervey Bay before an altercation broke out between the pair. It's believed the security officer fired a shot from their gun during the incident. An Australian soldier has been killed during a parachuting training course at the Jervis Bay airfield. Defence says one other soldier was injured in the incident, but they didn't require hospitalisation. Five Australians and a New Zealander making their way home from a virus-stricken cruise are currently in the Netherlands. The group will enter a three-week quarantine once they land in Perth later this week. Australian Medical Association President Dr. Kyle Hoth says strict measures are the right move.
3: We don't know enough about this virus at all. We know enough to not be alarmed at this stage. We know this is not anything like COVID. But at the same time, anything we take as additional precautions to be as safe as possible to eliminate spread, not minimise the risk, is the way we should go.
1: Experts are urging businesses not to overlook cyber security threats when adopting new technology like artificial intelligence. The latest Cyber CX hack report shows overall we are going backwards in the fight against protecting our data from bad faith actors and criminals. Report author Liam O'Shaughnessy says AI systems have higher rates of severe vulnerabilities.
4: We're rolling out these new technologies because we have seen a lot of instances where in the rush to go to and get things out, security has been forgotten, and that's a problem because we're actually going backwards in some regard.
1: And new research suggests Australian employees are receiving less pay if they choose to work from home. Checking sport, dumped Manly coach Anthony Seibold says he's pleased to see the Seagulls doing well under interim Kieran Foran. The side has only lost one game since Seibold was axed. Coaching changes in the AFL as well, with Michael Voss resigning from his role at Carlton. The Blues have just one win so far this year. In the EPL, Tottenham and Leeds have played out a one-all draw, and Australian Alexi Popperin has been bundled out of the Italian Open by world number one Jannik Sinner. That's the latest. I'm Sasha Foote.
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5: The forecast for the rest of your Tuesday afternoon, partly cloudy and a high chance of showers, most likely in the evening. Maroochydore, Caloundra and Nambour and Noosa are all 24 degrees. Mullaney's 21.

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Good afternoon. I'm Lou Phillips, bringing a great selection of songs wherever you're listening for your Tuesday afternoon. So let's get into it. Graham Nash, the founder of Crosby, Stills & Nash and Military Madness from 1971, and Dionne Warwick opened the hour with I'll Never Fall In Love Again. Let's have a dance with Chris Rea next on 104.9 Sunshine FM.

0: talking about Crosby, Stills and Nash. Just a song before I go. And Scottish-born Johnny Cymbal with his signature song, Mr. Bassman. Chris Rea, Let's Dance for the Triple Play on 104.9 Sunshine FM.
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0: That's a groovy little number, isn't it? Australian band The Executives and My Aim Is to Please You Girl. Roberto Flack before that with Feel Like Making Love. And from the Silk Degrees album, Boz Scaggs kicking off that three in a row, Low Down. 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

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News, weather and sport are coming up at 1 o'clock. There's a little bit of a bluesy song from Elvis Presley and She's Not You. 80s band The Eurythmics with Sweet Dreams Are Made of This. More great songs with Dreamweaver, Rock and Roll Lullaby and Smooth Operator, taking you to the news on 104.9 Sunshine FM.

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1: Hello, I'm Alex Riddell. Tonight's federal budget will include the biggest changes to property tax in decades. Labor will rein in the capital gains tax discount and negative gearing in a bid to lift housing stock for first home buyers. The government is also likely to make changes to family trusts. Treasurer Jim Chalmers says his fifth budget is designed to give younger people a fair go.
2: This concern about intergenerational fairness, particularly in housing, is not a concern which is just limited to young people. A lot of parents and a lot of grandparents raise with us this concern that they have, this anxiety that they feel about the opportunities that we pass on to the coming generations.
1: Two more people have tested positive for hantavirus after a deadly outbreak on a cruise ship in the Atlantic Ocean. Spanish and American health authorities confirmed the cases among their citizens, marking a total of 10 infections and 3 deaths. 5 Australians and a New Zealander are currently isolating in Holland after being removed from the stricken vessel last night. They'll continue their journey to Western Australia, where they'll quarantine in a purpose-built facility for 3 weeks. A suite of reforms is being introduced into New South Wales Parliament aimed at curbing gang crime in Sydney. Under the changes, longer prison sentences could be handed to those found guilty of various offences. WorkSafe has charged Melbourne Health after the death of a patient at the Royal Melbourne Hospital. The authority will allege the patient took their own life after being admitted to the hospital for an emergency mental health assessment in June 2024. The matter will be heard in the Melbourne Magistrates Court on June 2nd. Some breast cancer cells are able to hide from treatment by slowing their growth to avoid detection. Scientists at the Garvan Institute say these dormant survivors are responsible for cancer returning years later. Trials are underway on new drugs designed to kill these hidden cells and stop relapse before it starts. In Britain, Prime Minister Sir Keir Starmer's MPs have turned on him, calling on him to quit. UK correspondent Gavin Gray reports it could happen as early as today.
3: 70 of his own Labour MPs have explicitly called for him to resign or set a timetable for his resignation.
1: Briefly, a man has been arrested, accused of threatening a security guard with a gun on Queensland's Fraser Coast. And Victoria has installed almost 60,000 alcohol interlocks on drink drivers' cars, more than any other state. Checking sport, the Blues are bracing for a fired-up Queensland side in the crucial Game 2 of the Women's Origin Series later this week. New South Wales holds a 1-0 lead heading into Thursday's clash at Suncorp Stadium. Former Manly coach Anthony Seibold says he was surprised by the decision to axe him after 3 games, but says he's happy to see the club thriving under Kieran Foran. Michael Voss has resigned as Carlton coach, the Blues sitting 16th on the ladder with just 1 win so far this season. More headlines soon. I'm Alex Riddell.
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4: The forecast for the rest of your Tuesday afternoon, partly cloudy and a high chance of showers, winds southeasterly 25 to 35 kilometres per hour, Maroochydore, Caloundra, Nambour and Noosa Heads are all 24 degrees, Mullaney's 21.

Oh, we're sharing some golden classics this afternoon. 70s band from the UK, Piccadilly Witch, and their top 10 hit, That Same Old Feeling. And Willie Nelson kicked off that two-play, and he's hit the road again. 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

0: The brilliant Freddie Mercury and his cover of the original Platters hit, The Great Pretender. What a great version that is. John Farnham with that voice, Our Hearts Are On Fire before that, and Swedish pop group Roxette kicking off that triple play, Fading Like a Flower Every Time You Leave. 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

0: That was covered by many 60s bands, including the Everly Brothers and the Four Seasons. Hi Lily, Hi Lily, Hi Low by Manfred Mann. 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

0: Ooh, nice harmonica at the end there. Australian folk band The Waifs and Lighthouse. I haven't heard that in ages. And Soulful Ballad by The Commodores, Three Times a Lady before that. British singer Leo Sayer was moonlighting for that three in a row on 104.9 Sunshine FM.
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2: The Probus Club of Kurrumundi meets at 9 a.m. on the second Wednesday of each month at the Caloundra Indoor Bowls Club, Burke Street, Golden Beach. 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

It's coming up to 2 o'clock. The news, weather and sport is on its way. 1972 release for Vicky Leandros and Come What May. Mental as Anything opened that double play with Too Many Times. Billy Joel and Boyzone will take us to the news on 104.9 Sunshine FM.

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1: Hello, I'm Alex Riddell. The opposition claims tonight's federal budget will hurt the aspirations of all Australians. Labor is expected to axe the 50% capital gains tax discount, which will affect property investors and shareholders. Negative gearing incentives will likely be limited to new developments in a bid to boost housing supply. Shadow Treasurer Tim Wilson argues the changes will punish people for trying to build wealth.
2: It's very hard to see on any measure how higher taxes on young Australians trying to get ahead, on families who are investing to secure their own future, or retirees who have simply backed themselves in.
1: A new survey has found 97% of Australians have seen their energy bills spike over the past year. Consumer Group Choice says it's the highest number recorded in more than 10 years of surveying household heating and cooling costs. Home appliance expert Chris Barnes says one of the cheapest ways to stay warm is using heater throws or electric blankets.
3: They're a really good way of heating the person rather than heating the whole house or heating the room, and they are much cheaper to run than most other appliances. So if you're happy to just heat yourself, that's not going to cost you more than about $40 or $50 for the whole season.
1: An Australian Army soldier has died during a parachuting accident at an aviation facility on the New South Wales south coast. Another soldier was injured during the training course but was not hospitalised. The ADF has requested the privacy of the victim's family to be respected. The flight carrying the Australian passengers from a cruise ship hit by hantavirus outbreak is bound for Perth. The six travellers recently evacuated from Spain will stop in the Netherlands for 48 hours before flying to Western Australia for quarantine. President of the Australian Medical Association, Dr. Kyle Hoth, says the facility is highly secure.
4: But while they're in the quarantine facility, we're talking something that was purpose-built over COVID that is designed to minimise or almost eliminate any potential spread.
1: And experts believe air pollution levels across the country need to be treated as a public health priority, not just an environmental issue. A Deakin study has found up to 7.5% of respiratory hospital admissions could be prevented if pollution levels were reduced. Dr. Claire Walter says current regulation does not capture more harmful exposure, such as near roads. And reforms are being introduced into New South Wales Parliament aimed at helping police and judges better address organised crime. Penalties would be strengthened for those who recruit children to carry out crimes. Checking sport, Penrith star Nathan Cleary says he's in no rush to make a decision about whether he'll test the market at the end of the year. The four-time NRL Premiership winner insists he doesn't want to be thinking about contracts heading into the Origin period. Gout Gout has been locked in to compete in the 200 metres at the World Athletics Under 20 Championships in the US in August. And Carlton coach Michael Voss has resigned from the AFL club as the Blues search for just their second win of the season. More headlines soon. I'm Alex Riddell.
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5: The forecast for the rest of your Tuesday afternoon, partly cloudy and a high chance of showers, most likely in the evening. Winds southeasterly, 25 to 35 kilometres per hour. Maroochydore, Caloundra, Nambour and Noosa Heads, all 24 degrees, and Mullaney's 21.

Sensational live band, The Police, and Walking on the Moon. Frankie Valli opened the hour with a song written by Barry Gibb, Grease, from the movie. And I'm getting a little thirsty, Melissa Etheridge, for you now on Sunshine Coast radio station 104.9 Sunshine FM.

0: The soul duo Denise Williams and Johnny Mathis, Too Much, Too Little, Too Late. And a 1970 chart topper for Tom Jones, Daughter of Darkness. Melissa Etheridge leading that triple play with Bring Me Some Water. A great variety of music is still to come on 104.9 Sunshine FM.
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0: Poppy number for your Tuesday afternoon. 90s band from the US, Spin Doctors, and Little Miss Can't Be Wrong. Sydney-based band Moving Pictures before that with What About Me, and Peggy March, I Will Follow Him. I hope your day has been kind so far. Crowded House are coming up soon on 104.9 Sunshine FM.
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0: 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Olivia Newton-John before that, and A Little More Love from her totally hot album. 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

hope you're having some fun with the Beach Boys. It's a nice way to dance away your Tuesday afternoon, isn't it? Irish band The Corrs before that, and So Young. I'm out of here. After the news at 3 o'clock, Dom Ronaldo will keep the music rolling for you. And I'll leave you with a bit of Backstreet Boys and Barbara Streisand. It's been great to be with you. Thanks for listening. 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
1: Hello, I'm Alex Riddell. Five Australians are in good health after being repatriated to the Netherlands following a deadly outbreak of hantavirus aboard a cruise ship in the Atlantic Ocean. The government is now working to organise a flight from the European nation to a purpose-built quarantine facility near Perth. Once the group is in Australia, they'll have to quarantine for 3 weeks. Federal Health Minister Mark Butler says it's the right thing to do to make sure the community is protected.
2: Probably the strongest quarantine arrangement anywhere in the world of the 23 or so countries who are taking passengers back from this cruise ship.
1: The federal government says its latest budget will focus on 5 key areas, which will likely see Labor lose some political skin. The capital gains tax discount will be reined in, which could hurt property investors and discourage business investment. Negative gearing deductions will also be restricted in a bid to lift housing supply for first home buyers. Treasurer Jim Chalmers says his budget will be ambitious and responsible to deal with global challenges.
3: There are 5 major packages in tonight's budget. A fuel security package, a package focused on the cost of living and housing, a productivity package, a tax reform package, and also a savings package as well, in the face of more than the usual amount of global economic uncertainty.
1: An Australian Special Forces soldier has lost his life after a parachuting accident in New South Wales. The 50-year-old collided with another soldier mid-air yesterday. The second man was injured in the incident but did not require hospitalisation. Experts are urging businesses not to overlook cybersecurity threats when adopting new technology such as artificial intelligence. The latest Cyber CX hack report shows overall we are going backwards in the fight to protect our data from bad faith actors and criminals. Report author Liam O'Shaughnessy says AI systems have high rates of severe vulnerabilities. A new study has found working from home could be leading to lower pay and fewer promotional opportunities for employees. Nearly 70% of Australian companies surveyed admitted to adjusting a worker's salary based on their in-office attendance. Clinton Marks from recruitment firm Robert Half says proximity to management is now tied to more pay.
4: So even if we go back before hybrid work, I think most people would know the closer you were to your boss, the more your work was going to be seen, and the likelihood was that you would be rewarded for good work.
1: Checking sport, Broncos veteran Ben Hunt is close to signing a new one-year extension with the NRL Premiers. At 36, Hunt insists he's still fit to play on next season with Brisbane. Michael Voss's 5-year reign as Carlton coach is over. With just 1 win from 9 games this season, Voss and the club parting ways in a mutual decision. Josh Fraser takes charge as interim coach. Australia's Alexi Poprin has been defeated by world number 1 Jannik Sinner at the Italian Open. More headlines soon. I'm Alex Riddell.
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5: 4 minutes past 3. Good afternoon. More showers for the remainder of your Tuesday. 24 degrees expected top. Now tomorrow, right through until Friday at this stage, showers and 23.

More music, more memories, more often. 104.9, this is Sunshine FM. That's Mick Hucknall out front of Simply Red. In fact, it was just about the whole band, really. Played every instrument. Holding Back the Years. And Merrill Bainbridge before that. Number one song in 1984 for the Aussie. And a song called Mouth at 11 past three. Good afternoon. It's Dom Renato on your Tuesday. Hope you're well. Great music to keep you company till we drive you home. Barry White comes up in just a tick, but this is the latest one for Miley Cyrus and Lainey Wilson. 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

0: 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Barry White, Let the Music Play, as I do. At 17 past three, more music in just a moment. We'll kick off four in a row with the Hoodoo Gurus. Today, by the way, is International Nurses Day, who do a wonderful job. My daughter is a nurse, although she's on maternity leave at the moment, but happy Nurses Day. Florence Nightingale, of course, was born on this day in 1820. She was 90 when we lost her back in 1910. The original Lady with the Lamp is remembered as the founder of modern nursing.
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0: 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Great Aussie band, the Little River Band. Curiosity Killed the Cat, wrapping up that four in a row. Credence before that. Taxi Ride Everywhere You Go and Hoodoo Gurus, What's My Scene? 27-4 with Dom Ronaldo. Air Supply coming up in just a moment. And speaking of Air Supply, it was on this day, 1975, that Air Supply members Graham Russell and Russell Hitchcock first met. They met on the first day of the rehearsals for the musical Jesus Christ Superstar in Sydney. And the rest, as they say, is history. Showers for the remainder of your Tuesday. 24 degrees expected, top tomorrow 23 and more showers.
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By the Sunshine Coast radio station, The Seekers, the carnival is over. An air supply lost in love. It's 18 to 4, news, sport and weather not far away at 4 o'clock. This is Van Morrison on the bright side of the road. 104.9 Sunshine FM. 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

0: 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That's Sherbet. Rock Me Gently at 10 minutes to 4. News not too far away to take us the news shortly. Brian Adams and Old 55.
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2: Hello, I'm Alex Riddell. An independent MP believes changes to the capital gains discount in the budget will be a regressive reform for small business owners and investors. The Albanese government is expected to reduce the 50% capital gains tax discount and make changes to negative gearing when handing down the budget tonight. Labor argues it will make it easier for first home buyers to get into the market, but MP Monique Ryan says it's a broken election promise.
3: And what we're seeing is the government continue to break promises. We need investment in small business, we need venture capital and startups to get the tax support that they need.
2: Two more people have tested positive for hantavirus after a deadly outbreak on a cruise ship in the Atlantic Ocean. Spanish and American health authorities confirmed the cases among their citizens, marking a total of 10 infections and 3 deaths. 5 Australians and a New Zealander are currently isolating in Holland after being removed from the stricken vessel last night. They'll continue their journey to Western Australia, where they'll

0: quarantine in a purpose-built facility for 3 weeks. An investigation will be carried out into the death of a Special Forces soldier in a parachute training accident in the south of New South Wales. Two soldiers collided mid-air during the exercise and fell several hundred feet to the ground. A sergeant suffered minor injuries, but 50-year-old Lachlan Muddle didn't survive. Defence Minister Richard Marles says Australia has lost one of its finest.
1: There is necessarily risk in Defence Force training, and what that means is that Lachlan Muddle's sacrifice is as meaningful and significant as any of those on the battlefield.
0: Police say it will likely take until next week to confirm whether a body found in the New South Wales Central West is that of triple murderer Julian Ingram. The body was found along with Ingram's licence and a white ute he was seen driving shortly after the shooting deaths of his ex-partner Sophie Quinn, her auntie and a friend in January. Hospitality venues in Victoria will be able to opt into providing live CCTV feeds directly to police headquarters for monitoring in real time to help prevent further arson attacks. The Victorian government is investing $5 million to boost tech in the State Command and Coordination Centre. A $10 million hospitality security fund is also being made available for venues to upgrade their protection with things like security doors, alarms and fire suppression. Checking sport, more bad news for the winless Dragons. Young halfback Cade Reid is out for 3 months with a broken hand. Carlton captain Patrick Cripps admits he was shocked by Michael Voss's decision to resign as senior coach. Voss departs after more than 4 years in the role. Group 1 winning racehorse Lady of Camelot has been stung by a stingray during a beach swim, ending her winter campaign. And the Cleveland Cavaliers have beaten the Detroit Pistons to level their NBA playoff series at 2-2. More headlines soon. I'm Alex Riddell.
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3: 4 past 4, a cloudy Wednesday, very high chance of showers tomorrow. Winds southerly at 15 to 25 k's, becoming light before dawn, and then becoming south to southeasterly at 20 to 30 k's early in the morning. 23 degrees is the maximum, going to get down to 17 overnight. For Thursday and Friday, 23 degrees and more showers.

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Paul Kelly and the Messengers with Careless and Fergal Sharkey's A Good Heart. At 11 past four, Dom Renato with you this afternoon. We'll jump in our fast car in just a moment with Tracy Chapman. A couple of celebrity birthdays. Emilio Estevez, the American actor, and the eldest son of actor Martin Sheen, and brother of Charlie, of course. He was in the Breakfast Club, St. Elmo's Fire, Stakeout. He turned 64, Emilio Estevez. And Billy Squier celebrates his birthday. Billy Squier turned 76. The American singer had his biggest hit in 1981 with this song, The Stroke. 104.9 Sunshine FM.

0: 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Tracy Chapman in the fast car and Billy Squire, who celebrates birthday number 76 today with the stroke back from 1981. 20 minutes past four, coming up next, four in a row, and we'll kick it off with an instrumental, a classic from 1969.
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0: 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This is Sunshine FM, wrapping up four in a row. Robbie Williams and Something Beautiful. Played the Cars before that with Drive, Jigsaw Sky High, and Hank B. Marvin with Sasha. Kicked it all off at 25 minutes to 5. Dom Renato with you. David Essex in just a moment. Sunshine Coast weather for tomorrow. Expect some more showers for the next few days. A top tomorrow of 23, down to 17 overnight.
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0: 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We're the Sunshine Coast radio station. Nothing else I can say. Love the title of that song. Share Just Like Jesse James and David Essex. Hold Me Close at 13 minutes to 5. We'll update the latest news, sport and weather coming up at 5 o'clock. Now, in Sunshine Coast news, that's what I said when I read this story. I said, frustrated Sunshine Coast residents have flooded community forums after dog owners were hit with a $333 fine for overdue registrations, sparking accusations their local council system is unfair and overly punitive. The backlash follows a warning issued by Noosa Council last month, advising owners with registrations overdue between June 1st and November 30th, 2025, to renew or risk a fine. Now, since then, Noosa Facebook community boards have erupted with complaints, with some posts attracting more than 200 comments from residents claiming they never receive registration renewal notices and questioning the size of the penalties. Yeah, sounds a bit hefty to me. If you'd like to find out more about that story and if it affects you, just check out sunshinecoastnews.com.au.
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David Bowie getting together with Mick Jagger in 1985 and dancing in the street. And before that, we heard Split Ends. I hope I never. 3 minutes to five. News is next. And to take us to news, this is Petula Clark, 104.9 Sunshine FM.

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1: Hello, I'm Alex Riddell. The government has confirmed tonight's budget will include tax changes to make it easier for young people to purchase a home. The Albanese government claims current property tax settings disproportionately favour investors and are locking first home buyers out of the market. In a video just posted to social media, the Prime Minister confirmed changes were coming to help reduce housing prices. It's expected the 50% capital gains tax discount will be axed and return to the pre-1999 model. Negative gearing is likely to be restricted to new developments, but existing investment arrangements will be unaffected. Meantime, the Albanese government's slashing of the current health fund rebate for over 65s threatens to push patients with private health insurance into the public hospital system. There are also concerns it will place around 27 private hospital and clinics in jeopardy. Chief Executive of the Private Hospitals Association, Brett Heffernan, believes more than 60,000 over 65s will drop their cover.
2: More than 2.5 million patients aged 65 plus go into private hospitals every year. Any portion of that caseload gets shunted onto the public hospital system. We're talking about a system that will go close to collapse.
1: An SAS sniper has died in a parachuting incident during training on the New South Wales coast. 50-year-old Lachlan Muddle fell to the ground after colliding with another soldier. The second paratrooper sustained only minor injuries and administered first aid. Special Operations Commander Garth Gould says Officer Muddle will be remembered for his commitment to serving the nation.
3: Both paratroopers were highly skilled. Between the two of them, they had several thousand jumps.

0: to their credit. Warrant Officer Lachlan Muddle was 50 years old. He joined the army in 1994.
1: Five Australians and a New Zealander making their way home from a virus-stricken cruise are now in the Netherlands. The passengers are isolating in Holland as the government works to repatriate the cohort to Perth within the next 2 days. They will then undergo a three-week quarantine in a special facility in Western Australia. Learning platform Canvas has reached an agreement with hackers to destroy a massive haul of stolen data in a global cyber attack. The breach disrupted 9,000 institutions, compromising student IDs, emails and millions of private messages. Checking sport, in a major boost for the Rabbitohs and Blues, Stars centre Latrell Mitchell has been named to make his return from a back injury. After a week on the sidelines, he'll take on the Dolphins on Friday night. More bad news for the winless Dragons. Young halfback Cade Reid is out for 3 months with a broken hand. Giants players are unconcerned by reports Geelong is trying to sign their skipper Toby Green, and the Cavaliers have squared their NBA conference semi-final with the Pistons at 2-2. More headlines soon. I'm Alex Riddell.
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3: 4 minutes past five, cloudy one tomorrow, very high chance of showers. Wind southerly at 25 k's, becoming light before dawn, then becoming south to southeasterly at 20 to 30 k's early tomorrow morning. 23 degrees at the maximum for tomorrow. It's going to get down to 17 overnight, and there'll be showers on Thursday and Friday and a top of 23.

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Neil Diamond, one of the best. Sweet Caroline. And Bruce Springsteen's I'm on Fire at 5:09. Dom Renato for your drive home. Take it easy if you are behind the wheel. Just around the corner, we've got Mark Holden for you. A couple of celebrity birthdays if you are celebrating yours on this, what is it, 12th day of May. Heavenly birthday to Burt Bacharach, was born on this day. We lost him 3 years ago now at the age of 94, the American songwriter. Many of his best-known hits he wrote with the lyricist Hal David. Too many to mention. Very talented man, Burt Bacharach. And who was? Oh, Steve Winwood. Speaking of talent, he's still around. He turned 78 today, born in Birmingham, the English muser. He began his career as a teenage lead vocalist with the Spencer Davis Group. Keep

Yeah, that's the band he started off with, Steve Winwood, 78 today. Then he had a very, very successful solo career. And he had this as a huge hit back in the 80s, While You See a Chance, Just Take It. 104.9, this is Sunshine FM.

0: 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We're the Sunshine Coast radio station. Adelaide-born Mark Holden and The Last Romance, and Steve Winwood celebrating his birthday today. He turns 78. And Wally See a Chance from 1981. Huge hit. Of course, he went on to have another big hit in 86 with Higher Love. Talented muso, Steve Winwood. It's 18 past five. Up next, I've got four in a row for you. We'll kick it off with Marsha Hines.
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0: 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Grabbing up four in a row with a Kiwi band, My Six, But You Don't Care. BG's before that, Fanny Be Tender With My Love. Smile from Uncle Cracker. And we kicked it off with Marsha Hines. Your love still brings me to my knees. 25 minutes to six. Don Renato for your drive home. Donna Summer's just around the corner as we check Sunshine Coast weather for tomorrow. Some more showers, expecting a top of 23 degrees. It's going to get down to 17 overnight.
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0: 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We're the Sunshine Coast radio station. Gary Puckett and the Union Gap, Lady Woolpower, The Bangles, Eternal Flame, and Donna Summer with MacArthur Park, a song originally recorded by Irish actor and singer Richard Harris in 1967. Of course, that is the disco version from Donna, 1978. 13 to 6 up next from the 70s, Chaka Khan. And don't forget, if you love your 70s, catch Noddy tonight with the 70s at 7.
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Nora Jones, don't know why. And Chaka Khan, I'm Every Woman at 5 minutes to six. New sport and weather coming up shortly. Then after the news, more of your favourite songs. We'll check out another couple of celebrity birthdays. Robert Reed, the American actor who played Mike Brady in The Brady Bunch. We lost him on this day in 1992 at the age of 59. And also American singer and crooner Perry Como. Passed away 25 years ago now at the age of 88 with that beautiful voice, the late Perry Como. It is the 12th day of May. Okay, to take us to news, this is John and Vangelis. 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
1: Hello, I'm Alex Riddell. The federal government has confirmed tonight's budget will include measures to make it easier for young people to purchase a home. While Labor hasn't detailed the changes, it's expected the 50% capital gains discount will be axed and negative gearing deductions will be restricted. Prime Minister Anthony Albanese, Treasurer Jim Chalmers and Finance Minister Katie Gallagher have taken to social media to flag the measures. The trio claim it will make the property market fairer.
2: Buying your first home shouldn't feel impossible.
3: But right now, too many young people feel locked out of the housing market.
4: Tonight, we're changing Australia's tax system to level the playing field for them.
2: This is about doing the right thing to help more young Australians buy a home of their own.
1: Five Australians and a New Zealander are isolating in the Netherlands after stepping off a virus-stricken cruise ship. The complex operation of evacuating the passengers, now complete, World Health Organization team leader Boris Palvin says the process worked well.
5: This has actually been a masterclass in how to handle something like this. The Spanish authorities have been incredibly efficient. There have been no hiccups in the way that it's been run.
1: A primary school on Sydney's North Shore has written to parents about letting their children walk to school following an attempted abduction. Warrawee Public School has been told a student was walking home yesterday afternoon when two people tried to drag him into their vehicle. WorkSafe has charged Melbourne Health after the death of a patient at the Royal Melbourne Hospital. The authority will allege the patient took their own life after being admitted to the hospital for an emergency mental health assessment in June 2024. The matter will be heard in the Melbourne Magistrates Court on June 2. The shooter arrested after an assassination attempt on US President Donald Trump at the White House Correspondents' Dinner has pleaded not guilty to all charges. Nine reporter Reid Butler has the details.
6: Prosecutors say they have a mountain of evidence against Cole Allen, the 31-year-old teacher from California, who faces life behind bars if convicted of the attempted assassination charge alone. So prosecutors say they've got the CCTV, an alleged manifesto, records that he allegedly bought weapons and also hotel selfies even. But despite all of that, Allen has pleaded not guilty to all four charges against him. And these not guilty pleas are laying the ground.

0: Groundwork for what is going to be an almighty high-profile trial.
1: Checking sport, Broncos forward Pat Carrigan has backed Ezra Mamm to deliver if Billy Slater comes knocking. The Brisbane 5'8 is tipped to feature in Queensland's wider squad, and teammate Carrigan says he'd suit a Queensland jersey. Emerging Essendon defender Zach Johnson will be sidelined for extended period due to a broken foot. The Cavaliers have squared their NBA conference semi-final with the Pistons at 2-2, winning game 4, 112-103. More headlines soon. I'm Alex Riddell.
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3: 4 minutes past six, just ahead of some cold chisel, a cloudy Wednesday. Tomorrow, very high chance of showers. Wind southerly at 15 to 20 k's, becoming light before dawn, and then becoming south to southeasterly at 20 to 30 k's early in the morning. 23 degrees is our expected maximum. It's going to get down to 17 overnight. Thursday and Friday, showers and a top of 23.

0: 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Beautiful words, Jackie DeShannon. What the world needs now is love. And Cole Chisels, K-San at 11 past 6. Don Renato for your drive home on this Tuesday, the 12th day of May. It is International Nurses Day. Got another four in a row just around the corner. And wrapping up celebrity birthdays, remember this song?
1: 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Hit me, hit me.
0: It was a number one hit in 1979 in Australia and in the UK. Ian Jury is the guy's name. He's having a heavenly birthday today. Lost him 26 years ago now at the age of 57. Hit me with your rhythm stick from Ian Jury, who was born in Essex in England. And Billy Swan celebrates a birthday. He turns 84, the American singer. He had one big hit in 1974 with this song, I Can Help, 104.9 Sunshine FM.

0: We're the Sunshine Coast Radio Station 104.9 Sunshine FM with Justice Crew and Kes Sera. 12 years ago, on this very day, that song debuted at number one on the ARIA charts. It's already 12 years. Crazy. Billy Swan, who celebrates his 84th birthday today, born in Missouri, and I Can Help. If you are celebrating your birthday, I hope you're having a good one so far at 18 past 6. As promised, I've got four in a row coming up next, and we're going to kick it off with ABBA.
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0: 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You've got to love the music. What a great four in a row. Russell Morris, Sweet, Sweet Love. Dragons, Get That Jive. Before that, Carole King, I Feel the Earth Move. And we kicked it off with ABBA and Take a Chance on Me at 26 minutes to 7. Dom Renato for your drive home. Coming up next, ELO, as we check the forecast for your Wednesday. Tomorrow, some showers, a maximum of 23 degrees. Down to 17 overnight.
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We're the Sunshine Coast radio station. Brotherhood of Man, united we stand. Sheryl Crow's Strong Enough before that, and the Electric Light Orchestra, I'm Alive. It's 6:45. A reminder, Noddy's got the 70s at 7, not that far away. Now, in Sunshine Coast news, contenders for regional music awards celebrating the best artists, live music venues and industry figures have been made public. The Sunshine Coast Music Industry Collective published the finalists for the 2026 Sunshine Coast Music Awards yesterday. Now in its second year, the awards aim to showcase the depth, creativity and diversity of the region's live music scene. Finalists span 11 award categories, too many to mention. 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

0: More music, more memories, more often. 104.9 Sunshine FM. That's Dennis Waterman. And I Could Be So Good For You with Chris Isaak before that at 7 minutes to seven. And that is Stumps for Dom Ronaldo. Thanks for your company. Enjoy your Tuesday night. I look forward to your company again tomorrow afternoon from 3 o'clock to drive you home. Noddy's got the 70s at seven coming up shortly. Till next time, enjoy the music. Have a good one. Wilson Pickett is next.
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Kicking off the 7 to 7 on this Tuesday evening, we had Creedence Clearwater Revival. Have you ever seen the rain? And just then, Linda Ronstadt, Poor, Poor, Pitiful Me. Good evening, this is Noddy, and thank you for joining me. Here's T-Rex, Hot Love, Sunshine FM.

0: Yes, what a great bit of music there from Al Stewart. It was called The Year of the Cat. And kicking off that double shot, T-Rex with Hot Love. Coming up very shortly, Earth, Wind and Fire. That's the way of the world. 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
2: The Sunshine Coast Jazz Club is presenting a Mother's Day tribute concert featuring the Andrews Sisters and the Miller Horns. 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

0: 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That was Jackson Browne, Doctor My Eyes. Before that, the disco sound of Linda Thompson, Ooh What a Night, and kicking off that triple play, Earth, Wind and Fire, That's the Way of the World. Up for you very shortly, we've got Three Dog Night with an old-fashioned love song. 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

0: 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I kicked it off with Three Dog Night, an old-fashioned love song. Mary McGregor, well, she's still torn between two lovers. Baby, I Love Your Way, Peter Frampton. And just then, Gladys Knight and the Pips, I've Got to Use My Imagination. 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

My final triple play for this Tuesday evening. How good was it? I kicked it off with the number one song from Anita Ward, Ring My Bell. Then Warren Zevon took us through the Werewolves of London. And just then, Orleans, Dance With Me. Well, coming up at 8 o'clock, we have Bob and the Baby Boomers with it being a Tuesday evening. 2 hours of great music from the 50s and the 60s. I'm going to leave you with this one. I really do love this one. It's from Tina Charles. I love to love, but my baby just loves to dance. This is Naughty with the 70s and 7. I'll catch you tomorrow evening. 104.9 Sunshine FM. Thanks for listening.

The Foundation, Baby, Now That I Found You. From 1968, that song, their first hit, shown on the label just simply as The Foundation, without the S on the end of it. They did have that big number one in 1969 with the song Build Me Up Buttercup, which was co-written by Mike Diabo from Manfred Mann. And we kicked it off this evening with The Tears of a Clown, Smokey Robinson and The Miracles for 1967, recorded in 1967 but didn't hit the Australian charts until 1970. I'll be playing a song there. In this hour that was actually written by Smokey Robinson as well. G'day, Bob Mason, and this is Bob and the Baby Boomers. Thanks, Noddy, for another great 70s show. He'll be back tomorrow night from 7 o'clock. It's a great music coming up in this hour, including a track that was written by Burt Bacharach, and we're playing that because he was born on this day back in 1928, so I'll play a track from Tom Jones that he wrote. In the meantime, though, let's return you to the music with Mary Wells and a number one hit for her in 1964. It's called My Guy on 104.9 Sunshine FM.

0: 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The Dave Clark Five, Can't You See That She's Mine, a hit for them back in 1964, and Bob Lind with that one-hit wonder, Elusive Butterfly, a number two hit in 1966, and a number one hit for Mary Wells called My Guy, but from 1964. That was a song that I mentioned earlier, written by Smokey Robinson. 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

0: Dusty Springfield, What's It Gonna Be for 1967. Marty Wilde's Little Girl in before that for 1960. Reached number 16 on the British charts, didn't do much good here in Australia. And as Sherelle's Mama said for 1961, speaking of Mama, hope your Sunday's Mother's Day went very well for you. And of Righteous Brothers, You've Lost That Love and Feeling, a number 3 hit for 1964. 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My name's Bob Mason, where we roll out the best songs from the 50s and the 60s every Tuesday and Thursday night between 8 and 10 on the Sunshine Coast radio station 104.9 Sunshine FM.
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0: tears and I cry. A wonderful duo from the UK, Peter and Gordon, I Go to Pieces, a song written by Del Shannon. They got a number 8 and hit with that back in 1964. The Animals, Don't Bring Me Down, a number 12 hit for 1966, written by Jerry Goffin and Carole King. Marv Johnson, You've Got What It Takes from 1959. It climbed up to number 6 on the chart positions. And for 1961, a number 5 hit for Jerry Butler with the song Moon River. Music coming up shortly from Jay and the America. Got Sandy Shaw, Burt Whedon, and also Wanda Jackson coming up on Bob and the Baby Boomers on 104.9 Sunshine FM.
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0: A crossover pop country singer there, Wanda Jackson, Let's Have a Party from 1958. It's actually a song written in 1957 by Jessie Mae Robinson and recorded by Elvis Presley for the movie Loving You. It was released as a single in the United Kingdom under the title Party and peaked at number two in the UK singles charts. Wanda Jackson recorded the song for her first album, Wanda Jackson, released in 1958. And before that, Burt Whedon, Guitar Boogie Shuffle for 1959. He was the first British guitarist to chart with a hit in 1959 with that song. Best known for his 1957 tutorial, Play in a Day, which inspired legends like Eric Clapton, Brian May, Paul McCartney and Jimmy Page. He was awarded an OBE in 2001. His accessible teaching and versatile playing shaped generations of guitarists. And Sandy Shaw in before that, There's Always Something There to Remind Me for 1964. And for 1968, Jay and the Americans, This Magic Moment, written by Doc Pomus and Mort Schumann. As we move into a track now by Tom Jones, it's called What's New Pussycat, and we're playing this because Burt Bacharach, born in Kansas City, Missouri in 1928 on the 12th of May, this very day, the American songwriter, he wrote this song for Tom Jones, What's New Pussycat, on the Sunshine Coast Radio Station, 104.9 Sunshine FM.
1: What's new, pussycat? Whoa, whoa, whoa. What's new, pussycat?

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1: Johnny Cash, Ring of Fire from 1963. Neil Sedaka with a bit of a rare one in before that, Crying My Heart Out for You from 1959. That was his third single after The Diary and I Go Ape. And Tom Jones, What's New, Pussycat from 1965, a number two hit for him. The song written by Burt Bacharach, who was born in Kansas City, Missouri on this day back in 1928. Wrote so many great songs, including Raindrops Falling on My Head, which was recorded by B.J. Thomas and also Johnny Farnham. As we wrap up the first hour of Bob and the Baby Boomers now on 104.9 Sunshine FM.

104.9 Sunshine FM, and welcome to the second hour of Bob and the Baby Boomers. My name's Bob Mason. Getting us underway for this hour is Rambling Rose by Nat King Cole, a number two hit for 1962, and the Four Tops' Baby I Need Your Loving for 1965. Music on the way this hour from Bert Camford. I've got Bobby Vinton in the mix, Engelbert Humperdinck and Blood, Sweat and Tears. And this song we're about to play now by the Spencer Davis Group, because Steve Winwood, he was born in Birmingham in England on this day in 1948, rocks over to 78 today, the lead vocalist for the Spencer Davis Group, and also for Traffic and Supergroup, A Blind Faith. But here he is now. Keep on running, the Spencer Davis Group on Sunshine FM.

0: This is the Sunshine Coast radio station, 104.9 Sunshine FM, and that was The Byrds, Mr. Tambourine Man, a number 3 hit for 1965. The Everly Brothers, Crying in the Rain, a number 5 hit for 1962. The song written by Carole King and Howard Greenfield. Hugh Masekela with a nice instrumental called Grazing in the Grass. That was a one-hit wonder for 1968. And the Spencer Davis Group, Keep on Running, for 1965. We played that because Steve Winwood, he was born in Birmingham, England, on this day in 1948. Rocks over to 78 today. The English musician began his career as a teenage lead vocalist for the Spencer Davis Group. Then in the 60s, he was also a member of Traffic and the short-lived supergroup Blind Faith. In 1980, his solo career took off with the hit While You See a Chance. One of his biggest Australian sellers was in 1986 with the single Higher Love. There he was, turning 78 today. I should mention also that today is International Nurses Day. So we're celebrating all the nurses and what a great job they do right around the country. In fact, I just had some time at the Taree Hospital visiting my brother-in-law, who's been in there for a week, and the nursing staff there were just absolutely unbelievable. They do such a great job. I've got music on the way shortly from the Kinks. I've got Ned Miller coming up, Burke Camford, and also Bobby Vinton on Bob and the Baby Boomers. My name's Bob Mason. 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

0: Bobby Vinton, Blue Velvet for 1962. And before that, Burke Camford with That Happy Feeling for 1962. Ned Miller, who was born Henry Ned Miller, from A Jack to a King, a number two hit for 1963. And the Kinks with A Sunny Afternoon, a number 11 hit for 1966. Music coming up next for Perry Como, the US singer who passed away back in 2001 at age 88 on his very day, the 12th of May. That song's next on 104.9 Sunshine FM.
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0: 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You're listening to Bob and the Baby Boomers. My name's Bob Mason. That was the Shadows Apache for 1960. For 1968, Engelbert Humperdinck, Am I That Easy to Forget? The Drifters Save the Dance, Last Dance for Me. That was a number one hit for 1960. The song written by Doc Pomus and Mort Schumann. And Perry Como, Catch a Falling Star for 1958. We lost him on this very day back in 2001. He was 88 years of age. Music coming up shortly from Jimmy Cliff. I got Blood, Sweat and Tears on the way as well. Dave Dudley's in there. And I'll play another instrumental as well from The Adventures. They're all on the way in the next 15 minutes or so on Sunshine FM.
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2: The Sunshine Coast Jazz Club is presenting a Mother's Day tribute concert featuring the Andrews Sisters and the Miller Horns. 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

Billy Crash Craddock, One Last Kiss, the number one hit for 1961. Floyd Kramer was on piano in that song. If you're wondering where we got the name Crash Craddock from, he was a footballer in the United States, and apparently when he hit people in those tackles, they reckon he just crashed them, and that's where he got his nickname of Crash from. And before that, we heard from the Ventures, Walk Don't Run. That was a number eight hit for them in 1960. Dave Dudley, 6 Days on the Road for 1963. His real name is David Pedruska. And Blood, Sweat and Tears and When I Die, a number six hit for 1969. That song written by Laura Nyro, who wrote a lot of the songs for people like the Fifth Dimension. As we head into our next song now, a song recorded in 1969 by Jimmy Cliff. Wonderful World, Beautiful People. His real name is James Chambers.

Jimmy Cliff, wonderful world, beautiful people for 1969. His real name, James Chambers. As we wrap it up for another night of Bob and the Baby Boomers, I'll be back Thursday night from 8 o'clock. Plenty of great music coming up after 10 o'clock, including a couple of more 60s tracks from the Monkees and also the Mamas and the Papas. But I'll leave you tonight with Glen Campbell, By the Time I Get to Phoenix, a song written by Jimmy Webb, originally recorded by Johnny Rivers in 1965 on 104.9 Sunshine FM. By the

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1: Antonio Vivaldi will come vividly to life in Noosa Corral's Viva Vivaldi concert. The concert is on the 22nd and 23rd of May at the J Noosa Junction. Renowned for his hundreds of concertos, Vivaldi also composed a vast collection of choral music, including his magnificent Gloria. Under the baton of Kim Kirkman, Noosa Corral, with professional soloists, will present the Gloria along with other choral pieces. To book, visit the J's website.
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1: The Preppers Club of Kerramundi meets at 9 a.m. on the second Wednesday of each month at the Caloundra Indoor Bowls Club, Bourke Street, Golden Beach. 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
1: 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Doesn't seem that long ago.

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1: It's Dogs Day at Maple and Country Market on the 23rd of May from 8 a.m. to midday. 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

the middle of the night. Then I start hearing little sounds become so magnified here in the quiet. 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I've got a lonely feeling that I'm hearing

The clicking hangers, fumbling hands that close across a door that always creaks. The snapping latches on the suitcase that you carried with you to your mother's on those weekends many times.

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1: The Coolum Beach Combined Probus Club for the retired and semi-retired meet at the Coolum Parisian RSL on the first Tuesday of the month at 9:15 a.m. They have a special guest speaker at each meeting, followed by lunch at one of the local clubs. 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
1: The Sunshine Coast Jazz Club is presenting a Mother's Day tribute concert featuring the Andrews Sisters and the Miller Horns. The concert is on Sunday the 17th of May at the Caloundra Powerboat Club. 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
1: The Mullaney Music Festival returns to the showgrounds on the weekend of the 6th to the 8th of November. 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
1: And a very good morning to you. A bit more rain on the way for today. Currently 16 degrees in Caloundra, where there's been 9 millimetres of rain since yesterday. 17 in Mooloolaba and Maroochydore right now. 8 millimetres recorded in both those centres. Top of 24 for Maroochydore, as well as Noosa Heads today. 23 for Caloundra and Nambour, and 20 at Mullaney. There's a very high chance of showers today with a partly cloudy day and southeasterly winds, maybe up to 10 millimetres of rain and a moderate fire danger. 16 overnight, 23 for Thursday, maybe up to 10 millimetres once again. A very high chance of that with winds south-southeast up to 25 kilometres an hour. And for Friday, we're looking at 16 to a top of 24, another 5 or 6 millimetres of rain with southeasterly winds.

say yeah, Cherry Bomb. And that's from John Cougar Mellencamp. Before that, the 1968 classic from Johnny Rivers called Summer Rain. Trevor Young with you until 9 o'clock. Then Jason has the morning show. As we continue the music, Keith Urban and Romeo's Tune on 104.9 Sunshine FM.

0: on Sunshine FM, a number four hit in Australia for Paul McCartney and Wings from 1973's Red Rose Speedway album. That's My Love. Big success here in Australia, but even despite that, the music critics in the UK gave the song a real panning. They considered the song overly sentimental and lyrically inconsequential. But I think it's a great song, being covered by Tony Bennett, Nancy Wilson, Brenda Lee, Mariah Carey, Andy Williams, Harry Connick Jr. They've all done cover versions of that song. We'll continue on with the music in just a few seconds, and Daryl Cotton coming up, as well as Split Ends on Sunshine FM.
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2: The Ulysses Club is a social club for motorcycle enthusiasts over the age of 40. It makes riding an enjoyable and practical experience for mature motorcyclists. Some members are even in their 90s. The 2026 National Rally is being held at Nambour Showgrounds from the 18th to the 23rd of May. Members from all over Australia will be here to participate. There will be group rides through the week, and the Grand Group Ride will leave Nambour Bowls Club at 9 a.m. on the 23rd of May, culminating in a civic ceremony at 10 a.m. at the showgrounds.
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Split Ends, that's 6 months in the leaky boat. It's actually a song written by Tim Finn about his battle with depression. Daryl Cotton before that, and Same Old Girl. Nowhere to Run. This is Martha Reeves and the Vandellas on 104.9 Sunshine FM.

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They were the Bee Gees, and the song, which was the second single lifted from their album called Main Course, and it's Nights on Broadway. Neil Diamond before that and Kentucky Woman. The all-nighters are coming up soon, but for now, music from Southern Sons with Jack Jones on the lead vocals. 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

0: The all-nighters on Sunshine FM. In local news headlines, police are trying to find a 16-year-old girl missing from the Karoi area since May 9. She was last known to be in the Biwa area but hasn't been seen since. She's described as approximately 160 centimetres tall with brown hair and blue eyes and was last seen wearing black velvet hoodie, black lace-up shirt, denim shorts and blue Nike sneakers. That's the very latest in local news headlines on Sunshine FM.
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2: Good morning, I'm Sasha Foote. The federal government says money raised through changes to property taxes will be funneled back to workers. The capital gains discount and negative gearing measures will be reined in and trust will face a higher tax rate. Labor is hoping to raise $8 billion from the changes by the end of the decade. Treasurer Jim Chalmers says the money will help fund a $250 tax offset for all Australian workers.
3: We're returning the money that we raise from things like capital gains and negative gearing, we're returning that to workers and businesses with our tax cuts. And so over the forward estimates of the budget, it's broadly neutral. And that means that where we are repairing the budget, and we are quite substantially, the heavy lifting there is being done by savings and by spending restraint.
2: The opposition says it won't support Labor's changes to property taxes, claiming they won't help young people buy a home. The capital gains tax discount will be scrapped from next year and CGT will incur a minimum 30% tax rate. As of now, investors will only be able to negatively gear newly built homes, but Shadow Treasurer Tim Wilson argues the changes won't increase supply or make housing more affordable.
4: If the objective is to get young Australians into a home, building fewer houses and increasing rents and then adding a tax if you invest your house deposit to get ahead doesn't seem like the way you get there.
2: World Health Organization officials say there's no sign of a larger hantavirus outbreak as cruise ship the MV Hondius left Tenerife. There have been a total of 9 confirmed cases with 2 others suspected after some passengers fell ill after departing the vessel. 5 Australians and a New Zealand passenger are preparing to quarantine for 3 weeks in a dedicated facility in Perth. Homeowners are being warned their property might not be worth as much as it was even a few months ago. Domain data shows the monthly auction clearance rate has fallen to 53% in Sydney and 58% in Melbourne. Property prices are likely to keep falling when clearance rates drop below 60%. 4 ministers have now resigned as the pressure mounts on British Prime Minister Sir Keir Starmer to step down from the top job. And a survey shows 1/5 of Jewish Australian women have hid their identity to protect themselves and their families. Checking sport, a Broncos teammate has expressed surprise at any suggestions Reece Walsh could be overlooked for the Queensland State of Origin team. The incumbent Test fullback is in a battle with Kalyn Ponga to wear the Maroons jumper in the series opener. Queensland is warning they're targeting a fast start in Game 2 of the Women's State of Origin series at Suncorp tomorrow night. And Australia will have a challenger for the America's Cup for the first time in more than 25 years with plans underway for an entry next year. That is the very latest. I'm Sasha Foote.
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5: 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Top of 24 today, currently 16 degrees at Mullaney. There's a very high chance of showers, maybe up to 10 millimetres of rain, and about a 95% chance of that happening, and a moderate fire danger for today. 16 overnight, 23 for Thursday, anywhere between 2 and 10 millimetres of rain tomorrow, up to 6 millimetres possible Friday, 16 to a top of around 24.
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5: And across the Sunshine Coast and Hinterland, traffic's looking quite good at the moment. Although if you're heading to Brisbane, there's already heavy traffic and that's between... And across the Sunshine Coast and Hinterland, traffic's looking quite good at the moment. Although if you're heading to Brisbane, there's already heavy traffic and...

0: More music, more memories, more often, 104.9 Sunshine FM. Margaret Ehrlich and Rick Price with a song originally done by Roberta Flack and Donny Hathaway. That's Where Is the Love? And before that, the first cut is The Deepest from Cat Stevens to kick off the music for the hour. 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

That's the title track from the album Breakfast at Sweethearts from Cold Chisel. Amiel before that and Love Song at 27 past 6. We'll have another look at weather and traffic shortly. But right now, Tin Tin. They actually started out as the Kinetics. 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

0: Test Pilot and January. Before that, Tin Tin and Toast and Marmalade for Tea, which featured a few very well-known Australians. There was Steve Groves on the lead vocals, Steve Kipner on vocals, piano and drums, and Maurice Gibb of the Bee Gees on bass guitar. Weather-wise for today, we're looking at some more showers and a top of around 24 degrees, southeasterly winds. There's a strong wind warning for Sunshine Coast waters and a moderate fire danger. 16 to 23 for Tuesday, or sure, Thursday, I should say. Maybe up to 10 millimetres of rain. Friday, looking at 24 and a bit more rain about.
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0: Traffic slowing on Caloundra Road around Little Mountain, so be aware of that. The Nicklin Way is looking okay, and there's some moderately slow traffic on the Bruce Highway at the moment, and that's near Mons, so watch out for that. Drive carefully in that area. If you're heading to Brisbane at the moment, there's a delay of around about 5 to 10 minutes, and that's due to some roadworks, which is happening around the Mango Hill area. That's the very latest on the local traffic at 27 to 7 Sunshine FM.
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There's a band, they were from Sydney, and they actually got their name from those Sunny Boy ice blocks that you could buy, you know, triangular shape cartons. Well, that's where the Sunny Boys got their name from. Alone With You, the song there, and Roxette as well. 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

0: Savage Garden, I Want You on Sunshine FM. It's 12 to 7, local news headlines, and according to the Courier Mail, Brisbane Supreme Court has been told a young Sunshine Coast woman was fatally shot through the heart while sitting on a bed by a friend brandishing a sawn-off rifle who was being chased for a drug debt. And the Sunshine Coast News says Melissa Roberts has been named Nurse of the Year for playing a vital role in strengthening support for staff, students and graduates across the renal service from Caloundra to Gympie. That's local news headlines on the Sunshine Coast radio station, Sunshine FM. We have music coming up from Candice Alley and the Rockmelons. That's coming up soon here on 104.9 Sunshine FM.
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2: Good morning, I'm Sasha Foote. The Greens have cast doubt over whether they will back changes to negative gearing and capital gains announced in the federal budget. The party claims the reforms tinker around the edges of a broken housing system. The Albanese government will need their support to pass the legislation through Parliament. After the Coalition said it wouldn't back the proposals, Green Senator Nick McKim argues the policies don't go far enough.
3: It seems like around 95% of the benefit of negative gearing and the capital gains tax discount that flows to property speculators will remain in place even after the changes.
2: The Property Council is warning the changes to taxation for the property sector will do little to address the real issue, which is supply. Chief Executive Mike Zorbas says we desperately need investment in new homes.
4: I mean, that is the only real medicine for our housing gap. You know, building more homes, more apartments, you know, even more social housing. This country has failed its housing exam. A big fat F for 30 years.
2: Four ministers have now resigned as calls grow for the British Prime Minister to step down. Sir Keir Starmer has been under pressure following disastrous results at recent local elections. He's told his cabinet a leadership contest hasn't been triggered and he's going to get on with governing. The country's energy grid operator is forecasting a faster than expected increase in electricity consumption by data centres over the next decade. The Australian energy market operator is preparing to update its long-term outlook to take in the latest forecasts. Australia's High Court will today hear its first climate change case. It concerns a decision to approve the expansion of the Mount Pleasant open-cut coal mine in the New South Wales Hunter. Community groups say the approval process failed to consider the climate effects when coal is burnt overseas. Local Wendy Wales says every fossil fuel project contributes to climate change.
5: The coal gets burnt, goes in, the CO2 goes into the atmosphere, and we get an increase in climate impacts from that. And some of that we get visited on ourselves, but that was not considered in the approval process.
2: Also making news, research shows more than 2 million men aged between 30 and 59 are drinking alcohol at risky levels. Checking sport, Parramatta players are celebrating the emergence of playmaker Ronald Volkman. After several years in the wilderness, Volkman has found top form at the Eels. The Bulldogs will be boosted by the return of Matt Burton in the halves as they try to snap a losing streak when they take on the Sharks on Friday. In AFL, the Giants are playing down suggestions Tom Green could be lured to Geelong. The Cavaliers have squared their NBA conference semi-final with the Pistons at 2-2. And that is the very latest. I'm Sasha Foote.
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6: 15 degrees right now in Biwa at a top of 24 expected. As I look out to the southwest, there is quite a bit of showery weather moving in. There is a very high chance of showers and south-southeasterly winds today. Maybe up to 10 millimetres of rain. There's a moderate fire danger. 16 overnight, 23 for Thursday. Maybe up to 10 millimetres of rain. Once again, a high chance of that happening. South-southeasterly winds. And for Friday, 16 to a top of 24. A high chance of showers again. Southeasterly winds and maybe 5 or 6 millimetres of rain.
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6: And across the Sunshine Coast and hinterland right now, traffic slowing on the Caloundra Road. That's on the approaches to the Kwanaway Link Road at Corbel Park. Also, the Sunshine Motorway, traffic beginning to slow there. That's around the Mountain Creek area. If you're heading to Brisbane at the moment, there's some roadworks around Murrumba Downs, and that's impacting on traffic around that area. So allow yourself another 5 or 10 minutes if you're heading to Brisbane this morning. At 7:04, that's the latest on the local traffic.

Kabuzi, that's Tipsy on Sunshine FM, Faith Hill as well, to kick off the hour and breathe. Coming up soon, Kenny Loggins with Stevie Nicks, but right now, Los Bravos. We go back to 1966 with Black is Black on 104.9 Sunshine FM.

0: on Sunshine FM. Kenny Loggins and Stevie Nicks, and Whenever I Call You Friend. It's 18 past 7 on this National Nutty Fudge Day. That's right, it's National Nutty Fudge Day today, providing a perfect excuse for chocoholics to indulge in their favourite substance. Also, it's National Limerick Day, encouraging everybody to write, share or read nonsensical, humorous five-line poems. And it's National Odometer Day, a day to check your car's mileage and appreciate just how far you've come. There's also a serious national day today. It's National Fibromyalgia Awareness Day, dedicated to bringing awareness to the condition that causes chronic pain. And those of us who know people with fibromyalgia know that it's nothing to laugh about. Coming up soon, the two-man band on Sunshine FM.
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6: Antonio Vivaldi will come vividly to life in Nusa Corral's Viva Vivaldi concert. The concert is on the 22nd and 23rd of May at the J Nusa Junction. Renowned for his hundreds of concertos, Vivaldi also composed a vast collection of choral music, including his magnificent Gloria. Under the baton of Kim Kirkman, Nusa Corral, with professional soloists, will present the Gloria along with other choral pieces. To book, visit the J's website.
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In Excess on Sunshine FM with the time at 26 past 7. And before that, the two-man band's Up There Kazali. And of course, that was actually Mike Brady. The track started out as a jingle for Channel 7 for their AFL coverage back in 1979. And it gained lots of popularity and was released as a single, got to number one as well. It was one of three sporting singles that was released around that time, the others being Come On Aussie, Come On by the Mojo Singers, which was for the World Series cricket. And Pat Alton, former Sunshine Coast musician, came up with a track called The Greatest Game of All for the Sydney Rugby League competition, but that one didn't have anywhere near the success of the other two.

0: Hopefully it won't. Carole King on Sunshine FM. Top of 24 today. There will be some more rain about today. South-southeasterly winds, and there's a strong wind warning for Sunshine Coast waters. Tomorrow, 16 to 23. More rain about, probably up to 10 millimetres, and about 5 or 6 mils on the way for Friday with the temperature range of 16 to 24.
1: 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Traffic.
0: At the moment, there's heavy traffic on Caloundra Road. And there's also heavy traffic on the Sunshine Motorway near Mountain Creek. And if you're heading to Brisbane at the moment, a delay of around 10 minutes due to roadworks in the Murrumba Downs area. So take it easy. That's the latest on the local traffic with the time heading towards 7.30 at Sunshine FM.
2: Hi, this is Andrew Wallace, the federal member for Fisher. 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

More music, more memories, more often, 104.9 Sunshine FM with Mark Holden. I want to make you my lady. He's actually getting back into the recording business after a long break. He's been working as a barrister in Sydney and he's also had some vocal problems, but he says he's released an album on April 24 through MGM Records that's titled Live at the George Ballroom, and there'll be other albums to be released later this year. Mark Holden on Sunshine FM.

0: There's a song about a man who's wanted for murder. 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
2: Arts National invites you to explore 19th century sculpture with international presenter David Worthington. David will focus on Auguste Rodin, one of the heroic figures of art history. The talk will be held on Sunday the 24th of May from 3 to 4pm in Lecture Theatre K1 at the University of the Sunshine Coast.
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104.9 Sunshine FM and Denny Hines, who recently appeared on I'm a Celebrity, Get Me Out of Here. That's It's All Right, going back to 1996. News is coming up soon. Ahead of that, Rupert Holmes, Escape with a Pina Colada song on Sunshine FM.

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1: Hello, I'm Sasha Foote. The federal government is defending its budget as ambitious, arguing previous policy settings needed reform. Labor has reined in the capital gains tax and is limiting negative gearing deductions to newly built homes. The opposition is accusing the government of breaking an election promise. Prime Minister Anthony Albanese says unless he made the changes, younger people could not get a foot on the property ladder.
2: We've changed our position because we've thrown absolutely everything at supply. We've had increased funding for public housing. We've had increased the build-to-rent scheme to encourage private investment. But what's clear is that we need to do more.
1: The government will use some of the money it raises from the investment taxes to help fund a moderate tax offset. From the next financial year, all wage and salary earners will receive $250 as part of their annual tax return. In other budget news, defence spending is being boosted by $53 billion over 10 years. $2.5 billion has been set aside to fund recovery from future natural disasters. And spending on sport is forecast to rise by 5% over the next 4 years. In other news, a man is in hospital under police guard after an explosive was used to blow up an ATM in Melbourne CBD. Police believe three people were involved in the robbery at Queen Victoria Market. A man and a woman are lucky to be alive after their boat capsized on the Gold Coast, leaving them drifting in the dark for over an hour. The pair were spotted clinging to a kayak off Southport. A local sailor passing by pulled them from the water before they were transported to shore by water police. Paramedic Oliver Nichols says the sailor's swift action saved their lives.
3: We pass on our thanks to the community for looking out for one another, particularly around the water. As usual, we want to make sure that we stay safe around water, particularly with boating incidents in the broadwater.
1: Research shows Australian children are suffering from sleep deprivation due to their dependence on screens. A study has found for every hour a two-year-old uses a handheld device, their sleep time is delayed by half an hour. A 32-year-old man has now been charged after another man was set alight in a unit in New South Wales's Illawarra, and native title holders in Western Australia's Pilbara have been awarded $150 million in compensation by the federal court. Checking sport, Queensland coach Billy Slater will be keeping a close eye on Saturday's clash between the Roosters and Cowboys as questions remain over who will replace the injured playmaker Tom Dearden. Bolter Jake Clifford will be lining up against other contenders Dally Cherry-Evans and Sam Walker. Giants players are shrugging off suggestions they could lose Toby Green to Geelong. The Cats are believed to have him in their sights if they can't secure Zach Butters. An Australian team is preparing to have a challenger for the America's Cup next year. That's the latest. I'm Sasha Foote.
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4: And a top temperature of 24 today across the coast and hinterland. Partly cloudy, very high chance of showers and south-southeasterly winds. There's a strong wind warning for Sunshine Coast waters today and a moderate fire danger. 16 overnight, 23 for Thursday. More showers about tomorrow. Maybe up to 10 millimetres of rain. Friday looking at 16 to 24 and 5 or 6 millimetres of rain. We have 17 degrees right now in Nambour, 18 degrees in Manyama and Maroochydore, and Glasshouse Mountains currently sitting on 16 degrees.
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4: And right now across the coast and hinterland, there's heavy traffic on Caloundra Road at Corbett Park, also the Sunshine Motorway near Mountain Creek. There's a delay of about 10 minutes if you're heading to Brisbane, and that's on the Bruce Highway due to roadworks around the Murrumba Downs area. And of course, it's quite wet at the moment. The roads are wet and slippery, so take it easy. At 8:04, that's the latest on the local traffic.

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We'll have a look at Fuel Watch coming up soon. 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

0: 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We have the Moody Blues coming up for you soon, but right now let's have a look at the petrol prices.
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0: 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If you're after E10, $1.67 at Boccarina. Unleaded 91, $1.71 also at Boccarina. Diesel's $2.28 at Aussie World. Premium diesel, $2.32. You'll find that at Kunda Park and at Forest Glen. Unleaded 95, $1.84 at Currumundi. And unleaded 98 this morning, $1.88 a litre, also at Currumundi. 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

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Linda Ronstadt's You're No Good, The Moody Blues 2 and Your Wildest Dream. It's 26 past 8. The Budrum Foundation is again opening applications for its community grants, offering grants of up to $15,000 each to help great local ideas come to life. The grants have been distributed now for 18 years, having awarded a total of around $1.1 million to 110 community organisations supporting the Budrum region. A grants information session's coming up on Wednesday 27th. That'll be at 4 p.m. at the Budrum Uniting Church. And grants are awarded to projects that meet certain criteria and relate to key areas of interest, including protecting and preserving our natural environment, as well as assisting people in need to live healthy and fulfilling lives, adding richness and diversity to local artistic and cultural endeavours, and increasing learning opportunities across all age groups, as well as celebrating and showcasing our heritage and local history. To find out more and to apply for the grants program this year, go to budrumfoundation.org.au. 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

0: First Class and Beach Baby on Sunshine FM at 28 to 9. Some breaking national news for you, and the proposed development of Trump Tower on the Gold Coast has been scrapped. We'll have more on that coming up in the national news throughout the morning on Sunshine FM.
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This song was written for Donna Summer. It was written by Paul Jabara, an American band leader, Paul Schaefer. They offered it to Donna Summer, but she rejected it. It was then offered to Diana Ross, the Cher, and Barbara Streisand. They all rejected it. And then offered to the Weather Girls, who initially rejected the song, but then they changed their minds. They had a big hit with it in 1983. It's Raining Men, the Weather Girls, here on 104.9 Sunshine FM.

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On Sunshine FM, Marsha Hines, Where Did We Go Wrong? Trevor Young with you until 9 o'clock. In local news headlines, police are trying to find a 16-year-old girl missing from Karoi since May 9. She was last known to be in the Biwa area but hasn't been seen since. Described as being 160 centimetres tall with brown hair and blue eyes, was last seen wearing a black velvet hoodie, black lace-up shirt, denim shorts and blue Nike sneakers. Anyone with information should contact police. Local news headlines on Sunshine FM.

0: workers a break.
1: Australia's High Court will today hear its first ever climate change case. It has been asked to determine if mining companies must consider likely climate effects on the communities they operate in. The case revolves around the proposed expansion of the Mount Pleasant coal mine in the New South Wales Hunter. Two people have been rescued from sea after their boat capsized on the Gold Coast. A man and a woman held onto their drifting kayak for an hour off Southport before they were spotted by a sailor on board a catamaran. New research suggests almost two-thirds of young drivers admit to reading text messages on their phones while at red lights. The latest National Driving Behaviour Report has found drivers in Victoria are most likely to check their phone behind the wheel, while New South Wales drivers are the most confident. And a proposal for a Trump Tower in Surfers Paradise has reportedly been scrapped just months after a $1.5 billion deal was made. The 91-storey tower was set to become the nation's tallest building. Checking sport, Ivana Lolasio will fulfil a childhood dream when she runs out in tomorrow night's State of Origin Game 2. The Maroon Centre is out to help her Queensland square the series with a side hoping for a faster start at Suncorp. Carlton's list manager Nick Austin has joined coach Michael Voss in departing the AFL club. Aussie boxer Liam Parro will get a second chance at a world title when he challenges IBF welterweight champion Lewis Crocker. That's the latest. I'm Sasha Foote.
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3: Well, it's getting quite cloudy at the moment and showers increasing. Had a fair bit of rain overnight. I was sort of waking up through the middle. I thought, oh, yeah, there's a bit of rain there. More again this morning. Should be some scattered showers. Becoming a fine, partly cloudy sort of an afternoon, though. For the next few days, it's similar conditions there. Some rain about up to around about 9, 10 mils. In fact, continuing right through the weekend. And rain really getting heavier Monday and Tuesday. So it's really hanging around at the moment. Eh? Usually it goes around away at this time of the year, but not at the moment. Heading for a top today of 24 degrees. Right now, 4 past 9, it's 21.

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Absent friends, I don't want to be with nobody but you. Group put together by Sean Kelly from The Models. He got his mate Andrew Duffield, also Gary Beers from In Excess, the late James Valentine, also from The Models, and Wendy Matthews there, somewhat of a super group, had a big hit with that song. And before that, The Police, a big hit too, about a teacher and a student. Don't stand so close to me. 12 past nine. Good morning, Jason McLean here for your Wednesday. Rather rainy, looking like it's going to be like that for the next week or so before we get some sunshine again. Some great songs to come to brighten up your day this hour. Robbie Williams, also LRB. A bit of Dolly Parton as well, The New Seekers, and Got Some Culture Club. Pretty much their signature song. Right now, this is Boom Crash Opera at Sunshine FM.

0: Van Morrison at 104.9 Sunshine FM as we play more music, more memories, more often. Domino and had Boom Cross Opera, their big hit before that, Dancing in the Storm at 19 after 9. I'll tell you a funny little story about that. When I was about 18 years old, I liked this girl. Her name was Melanie, right? And, you know, she was a friend of a friend. Didn't really get far with her, just friends. She later went on to marry the lead singer of Boom Crash Opera, Dale Ryder. I caught up with him years later, told him about that little story, and he thought it was rather funny. But anyway, he's a nice guy. I'm a Facebook friend with him these days.
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0: Yeah, he got the girl. Anyway, looking good on Sunshine Coast Roads at the moment. No accidents reported. Clant Road still a little busy around Little Mountain. That's starting to ease. Nicomway busy, Warana and Sunshine Motorway. A couple of minutes delay if you're heading inbound through Mountain Creek. Up towards Mount Coolum, Perigee and Springs, all clear there. No delays, all other major Sunshine Coast roads. Bruce Highway to Gympie if you're going that way, nice and clear. If you're heading on down through to Brisbane though, got a breakdown around Murrumba Downs for the Bruce Highway. Getting about a 10-minute delay through that stretch.
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0: Bit of a catchy sing-along, that one there. From Shepherd, it's Geronimo, 104.9 Sunshine FM, the Sunshine Coast radio station. Robbie Williams, Supreme, before that, had Little River Band. It was their song Home on Monday. At 27 away from 10 o'clock, hits on the way very shortly from Dolly Parton, also Michael Bublé. Just checking Sunshine Coast petrol prices for today, remaining quite steady compared to the last week or so. Cheapest are lettered, you'll find 171.5 at Liberty Bock Arena, 172.9 at Ampol Warana. The average for unleaded, 91 today, 179 a litre. 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

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I remember when I first heard of that guy. Yes, I called him Michael Bublé. A moment I'd rather forget. Dolly Parton before that, and here you come again. At 18 to 10, good morning, it's Jason McLean here for your Wednesday morning. A number one hit coming up very shortly for Culture Club. It's right after this. Pretty good cover from Faith No More, back to the early 90s of the Commodores hit. This is Easy at 104.9 Sunshine FM. Very good morning to you. Hope you're having a good one.

0: It's the Sunshine Coast radio station, 104.9 Sunshine FM. Massive hit that for Culture Club, Karma Chameleon, back to the early 90s, off that Colour by Numbers album. That was really big. Had other hits on there, Miss Me Blind, It's a Miracle, and also Church, the Poison Mind. But that song there, number one in many, many countries right around the world. It's now 10 to 10, coming up very shortly. Very big hits from Gabriella Chilmi. She was 16 years old. Amazing when she did that song. Incredible voice. Here's something that's just come through this morning. Budrum Foundation, they're again opening applications for its community grants, offering grants up to $15,000 to each organisation to help, you know, great local ideas come to life. Now, they've been going for 18 years now. They've awarded a total of $1.1 million to 110 different community organisations supporting the Budrum region. Now, if you're interested in applying for one of these grants up to $15,000, there is a grant information session happening Wednesday, 27th of May. So that's 2 weeks from now, this day, 2 weeks' time. It's at 4 p.m. at the Budrum Uniting Church. Now, to find out more and apply for this year's grants program, just go to this website, okay? It's Budrum Foundation, that's one word, budrumfoundation.org.au.
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Gabriella Chilmi, she's from Melbourne. 18 years ago she did that song and she was only 16 years old. Incredible voice for that age. Amazing. So 4 to 10, your latest news, sport and weather coming up very shortly, including no Trump Tower for the Gold Coast. That's a relief for some. I'm taking you up there, Pseudo Echo. This is Funky Town, 104.9 Sunshine FM. 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
1: Hello, I'm Sasha Foote. The Albanese government is being accused of using its budget to pit parents and grandparents against their children. Federal politics editor Michael Packey.
2: Labor argues it needed to break key election promises to get younger people on the property ladder, admitting its policies to boost housing supply have not worked. The latest budget will see investors take a hit, with the capital gains tax discount scrapped and replaced with a minimum 30% tax from next financial year. Trusts will incur the same rate, while negative gearing deductions will be restricted to new home builds. Prime Minister Anthony Albanese maintains the reform is needed.
3: We've changed our position.
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2: Opposition leader Angus Taylor says the changes won't lift supply and will go a long way to damage aspiration.
5: We're going to fight it every day to when the legislation comes to the Parliament and beyond.
2: The money raised from the tax hikes will be used to help fund a $250 offset for wage and salary earners, which will be paid from next financial year as part of